0: 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But don't say nothing on there that you don't want to be recorded and maybe aired on the radio. Because if you admit to some crimes, you know, legally, you're going to have to... I don't want to, but you know, them people be monitoring this stuff. All right, make sure you stream us, hit that red mic, chime in with your 2 cents. Let's do Mark Morrison, T.I.'s up next.
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Boyz II Men currently on tour, and I have heard and seen on TikTok one of the tours to see. 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And they get Wanye, and they get down like, it's 97. 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
1: 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Ice Cube, yes, It Was a Good Day up next. We'll do 50 Cent on the way. It's Asher with two E's.
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HD2. What's up, Brian G? Rolling with you on a Thursday. Got Throwbacks on the way. Blue Cantrell, Hit 'Em Up Style in about 4 minutes. That track about becoming single. There's a hashtag floating around. Single person luxuries. Things that single people get to enjoy that us relationship folks miss out on. What is a single person luxury you enjoy? Hit me up Instagram, Facebook, X at the Brian Grimes.

0: Hawaii's throwback station, 93.9 Jams, HD2. See, nasty breakups, that is not a single person luxury. What's up, Brian G? Rolling with you on a Thursday. Throwbacks on the way. I got Ashanti and Foolish. ODB and Khalees got your money. And Jennifer Lopez and Ja Rule. Real hashtag floating around on social media. Single person luxuries. These are things that single people get to enjoy that us relationship folks miss out on. I will say, when I was separated, there was a lot of bad things. But one of the nice things that I did like was coming home to an empty house. Nobody home but me. That definitely is a single person luxury. On their list, knowing that the food that I left in the fridge the night before is still going to be there whenever I want it. Knowing things will be exactly where I left them. Never having to discuss plans with anyone. No discussion on dinner, what to watch, none of that stuff. All single people luxuries. What do you have going on that is a single person luxury? Fran.
1: Definitely my autonomy. I don't like having to answer or check in with anyone. Kind of just doing whatever I want.
0: Yeah, that's what they said. They said basically no discussions. Do whatever I want. Single people luxuries. What do you enjoy as a single person that us relationship folks don't get to do? Hit me up. Instagram, Facebook, X at The Brian Grimes. Catch me in the studio. 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

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Talking about single people luxuries on Instagram at the Brian Grimes. Janice hit me up. She said, I don't got to deal with no psycho significant other. Just a coincidence. 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
1: What's up? It's Brian G. Hanging out with you on a Thursday, almost to the weekend. Got throwbacks on the way. Got Dr. Dre and Eminem. Forgot About Dre. Ursher, You Make Me Wanna, and Cam'ron with Hey Ma. Hashtag floating around. Single person luxuries. Things that single people get to enjoy. That us relationship folks do not get to enjoy on their list, being able to binge TV shows without having to wait for another person, watch whatever you want, being able to do absolutely nothing all weekend long and not having to explain that to anybody. Temperature set at what I want it to be set at in the house. If I want it to be freezing, it's freezing. What is a single person luxury that you get for being single? Hannah.
2: I love being able to do what I want without having to tell anybody where I'm going, what I'm doing, and being free to make plans as I see fit without having to coordinate schedules.
1: Yeah, I think a lot of people, that's what they keep saying. Basically, the ability to not check in with anybody. My wife and I have been together for a very long time. We don't necessarily check in with each other, but you definitely have to coordinate schedules. And more often than not, I find myself just saying, all right, whatever you want to do. I guess that's not a single person luxury. I mean, I'm not saying I want the autonomy to do what I want. I'm just saying.
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0: 93.9 Jams, HD2, Hawaii's throwback station. What's up, Brian G? Hanging out with you on a Thursday. Got your throwbacks on the way. Bell Bib DeVoe with Poison. Got DMX with Party Up. And Lil Jon and the East Side Boys, Usher and Luda, Lovers and Friends. So we are bringing it back again. The biggest music event of the year, the iHeartRadio Music Festival, goes down in Las Vegas this September. 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
1: What's up, Brian G? 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
3: Partly cloudy tonight with isolated showers. The overnight low around 69. Tomorrow, mostly sunny and windy. Trades up to 32 miles per hour. The high will be in the upper 70s.
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What's up, Brian G? Hanging out with you on a Thursday. Got Ja Rule and Ashanti always on time in 4 minutes. It's Mario.

0: 93.9 Jams, HD2. What's up, Brian G? Rolling with you on a Thursday. Got your throwbacks on the way. Got Rex in effect, Rump Shaker. Eminem and Rihanna, Love the Way You Lie, and Ice Cube and Mac 10. You can do it. So we got a girl that works at the radio station. She's got to move, actually, in the next couple of days. We were sitting in a meeting, and my boss threw it out there that me and a couple of the guys from the station would help her move if she needed help. And I was like, hold up. Like, I like her, but I ain't friends with her like that. I don't believe you should ask your friends to move. That's not something you should ask your friends to do, help you move. That's crazy. I don't ask anyone to help me move. A long time ago, I actually paid movers to help me move, and I realized that by the end of the day, with the work that goes into it and all that other stuff, it's actually not that much more to get someone to move your stuff. So I said, look, I like you. I do. But nah, I'm not the friend that you can ask to move. I just don't think you should ask your friends to move. What should you not ask of your friends? Hit me up Instagram, Facebook, X at the Brian Grimes. Catch me here in the studio. 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
1: To date my ex, or I would never ask you to date yours. 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
1: What's up, Brian G? Rolling with you on a Thursday, almost to that weekend. Got throwbacks on the way. Got Outkast and Hey Ya, Dr. Dre and Snoop Dogg, Nothing But a G Thing, and Naughty by Nature with OPP. In a meeting, our boss here at the station kind of offered up that we would help another coworker move, and I was like, "Oh no, no, we are friends, but we are not that kind of friends." What should you never ask your friend to do, Roger?
2: Well, that's the first one right there, moving. You're not a friend. Second one is asking for money or being asked for money. I hate that. I get that a lot. You know, I'm blessed that I carry some cash around with me a lot. And
1: baller.
2: Some of my buddies know that. And I'm like, and I hear the conversations and I kind of just walk away. you're always hunting them down.
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1: What's up, Brian G? Hanging out with you on a Thursday. We got your throwbacks on the way. Got Montel Jordan, this is how we do it. Jagged Edge and Run, Let's Get Married, and Kanye West with Jamie Foxx and Gold Digger. Kanye's added a second show, Raymond James Stadium in Tampa. They had over 1 million fans in queue for the first show. This was just to pre-register. And so they figured, you know what? Let's do a second one. So now they've added a second show to Raymond James Stadium. First one on June 26th. The second one is going to be scheduled on June 28th. Now, a lot of Kanye shows have been scheduled and then canceled and then rescheduled, so we'll see how it goes. But as of now, two nights in Tampa. 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

0: 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What's up? It's Brian G. Rolling with you on a Thursday, almost to the weekend. We got throwbacks on the way. Got Destiny's Child, Say My Name. 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

0: 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Busta Rhymes, I know what you want. Dola White hanging with you. Got Ursha, Jonna, Luda, yeah, and LL around the way, girl on the way. But right now, it is time to crash out. If you're having a bad day, get it up off your chest. Tap that red mic on your iHeart radio app. Crash out with me. Nicole, what you crashing out about?
1: I have completely had it. I do Amazon. My windows are fogged up. They don't stay defrosted. I'm in pits of hell trying to get the windows defrosted. I'm just done.
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1: Jess.
0: Jess, are you ready to play random ass trivia for no damn reason for absolutely nothing?
1: Yes.
0: All right, here's how it works. I'm going to ask you a random ass trivia question. If you get the answer wrong, you win absolutely nothing. However, you get the answer right, you also win absolutely nothing. Do you understand?
1: Yes.
0: All right, Jess, here's your question. What city are rappers Boosie and Webby from?
1: Louisiana. Baton Rouge, Louisiana.
0: Baton Rouge, Louisiana is correct. Congratulations, Jess. You did it. You won.
1: Woo!
0: You won absolutely nothing, but you got the answer right. You made your family proud. That's what matters most. Thank you so much for playing, Jess.
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Fat Joe and Ashanti, what's love? Dola White hanging with you on this Thursday evening. I've got requests on the way for Mims. This is Why I'm Hot. Plus, Genuine Pony and Classic 50 Cent in the club coming up as well. If you got a request in the meantime, hit me up. Tap that red mic on your iHeartRadio app. Leave that request right there. I'm going to do my best to get it on there for you, all right? Also, if you're a Gemini celebrating a birthday, hit me up as well. Happy birthday to the Geminis. I know y'all like to celebrate until you don't because you have two personalities and all that, but hit me up if you're a Gemini. Happy birthday to you right now. It's Urshan.

0: Hawaii Throwback Station, 93.9 Jams, HD2. Mims, this is why I'm hot. Dola White hanging with you on this Thursday evening. Got requests on the way for Genuine Pony, plus 50 in the club coming up as well. But right now, let's talk about our 2026 iHeartRadio Music Festival, the biggest music event of the year with legendary performances from the biggest names in music and once-in-a-lifetime collaborations. 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

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T-Pain, buy you a drink. Dola White hanging with you. Got requests on the way from Mariah Carey. We Belong Together Plus. We'll take it back to 98. I'll run down the top five songs on this date from 1998. Right now, it's Dre and Snoop.

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0: Dola White hanging with you on this Thursday evening. I've got requests on the way for Pac, Changes, plus Nelly, Air Force One's coming up as well. But right now, let's take a trip back to 1998. These were your top five songs on this date from 98. At number five, Montel Jordan, Master P, Let's Ride. Number four, Public Announcement without R. Kelly, Body Bumping. Number three, Next, Too Close. Number two, Maya and Cisco, It's All About Me. Maya's still fine. Like, she hasn't aged a day. Her DNA needs to be studied. Maya's still, like, she was fine on this date in 98. She's fine on this date almost 20 years later. Anyway, your number one song on this date from 1998, Janet Jackson, I Get So Lonely. There you go, your top five from 1998.
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0: 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Ursher and Alicia Keys, my boo. Dola White hanging with you. Got Chris Brown running, plus Digital Underground and Humpty Dance on the way. Right now, it's time to crash out. So if you're having a bad day, get that up off your chest. 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Melissa, what you crashing out about?
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0: 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Who is this?
1: Shay.
0: Shay, are you ready to play random ass trivia for no damn reason for absolutely nothing?
1: Yeah.
0: All right, here's how it works. I'm going to ask you a random ass trivia question. If you get the answer wrong, you win absolutely nothing. However, you get the answer right, you also win absolutely nothing. Do you understand?
1: Yeah.
0: All right, Shay, here's your question. What is rapper Kevin Gates' real last name?
1: Gilliard.
0: Gilliard is correct. Congratulations, Shay. You did it. You won.
1: Thank you.
0: You won absolutely nothing, but you got the answer right. You made your family proud. That's what matters most. Thank you so much for playing, Shay.
1: Okay, thank you.
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0: Hawaii's Throwback Station, 93.9 Jams HD2. The Weeknd earned it. Dola White hanging with you on this Thursday evening. I've got requests on the way for Bellbid DeVoe, Poison Plus, Juvenile Slow Motion coming up as well. But right now, I got to say congratulations to each and every one of our winners in iHeartRadio's Thank You Teacher, which is powered by Donors Choose. 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

93.9 Jazz AC2, Hawaii's throwback station. Coming up, I'll run down the top five songs on this date from 1998. Plus, Usher, You Got It Bad is on the way after DJ Kool.

0: 93.9 Jams HD2. Ursher, you got it bad. Dola White hanging with you on this Thursday evening. I've got requests on the way for Jay-Z, Can I Get a Plus, Sean Paul, Temperature coming up as well. But right now, let's go back to 98. These are your top five songs on this date from 1998. At number five, Montel Jordan and Master P, Let's Ride. Number four, Public Announcement, No R. Kelly, Body Bumping. Number three, Next, Too Close. Number two, She's Still Fine to This Day, Maya, It's All About Me. And the number one song on this date, 1998, Janet Jackson, I Get Lonely. There you go, your top five from 98.
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0: Dola White hanging with you. Got requests on the way for Mary J. Blige, Be Without You. But right now, it is time to crash out. Your last chance to crash out this Thursday evening. 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Right now, it's Blackstreet.
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0: Dollar White hanging with you. Got requests on the way for Game of 50. Hate it or love it. 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Right now, it's time to crash out. If you're having a bad day, get that up off your chest. Tap that red mic on your iHeart radio app. Crash out with me. Nicole, what you crashing out about?
1: I have completely had it. I do Amazon. My windows are fogged up. They don't stay defrosted. I'm in pits of hell trying to get the windows defrosted. I'm just done.
0: Nicole, I really hope your day gets better, because nothing pisses me off more than when something is supposed to be working a certain way and it doesn't work. I hope your windows get defrosted for whatever reason that they are frosted. And I hope you get home and just forget about this day. Keep crashing out. 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Crash out with me.
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It's time for our final round of random ass trivia for no damn reason, for absolutely nothing. 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

0: 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Who is this?
1: It's Terry.
0: Terry, are you ready to play random ass trivia for no damn reason for absolutely nothing?
1: Yes, sir.
0: All right, here's how it works. I'm going to ask you a random ass trivia question. If you get the answer wrong, you win absolutely nothing. However, you get the answer right, you also win absolutely nothing. Do you understand?
1: Yes, sir.
0: All right, Terry, here's your question. What record label was Drake's OVO label originally distributed through?
1: Interscope.
0: Interscope's a good guess. It's a wrong guess, but it's a good guess. The correct answer was Warner. So you didn't get that right, which means you won absolutely nothing, but it doesn't really matter. You wouldn't win anything anyway, so who really cares? Thank you so much for playing, Terry.
1: All right.
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Coming up in just a few minutes, got Nelly and Kelly with Dilemma. 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

0: 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On the other side for you, Akon, Don't Matter, is kicking off more of your favorite throwbacks, plus Biggie, Mo Money, More Problems. Roxy Romeo, and yesterday I told you about Ray J. He checked himself into a Las Vegas hospital. Yes, there's always some Ray J news, right? After he got knocked out by Super Hot Fire over the weekend. Well, Ray J apparently went live on social media from his hospital room. He was emotional and said that his heart is now in even worse condition than before. He had a friend in the room with him who said to him, "We told you that your heart wouldn't hold up, but you wanted to do it for the thrill." Ray J said that he would be in the hospital for possibly another 15 days, that he checked himself into the hospital because the promoters didn't care about him. So people are online right now debating whether Ray J's situation is serious, whether this is an exaggeration, or it's just, you know, another one of these internet stream culture spilling moments, you know, into real life. And this may sound bad, okay? But I don't really have sympathy for Ray J. I mean, he is not a little kid. He is a grown man. And if everything he shared about his health is true, this is not rocket science. You knew that you should not have taken part in an MMA match. That is a very bad decision. So, you know, prayers up for Ray J, though.
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0: Hawaii's Throwback Station, 93.9 Jams HD2. Keeping you rolling through your early Friday morning. I'm Roxy Romeo. I got Outkast on the way, Miss Jackson, setting off more of your favorite throwbacks. Plus, Joe, I Want to Know, and Shaggy and Janet Jackson with Love Me, Love Me. 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And like I said, it could be something as small as, wipes to wipe down the desk. You can buy that for them, okay? Or it could be something larger that maybe you contribute a portion of the money to. And depending, Donors Choose will actually match up to a certain amount with those donations, all right? So, again, if you are able and you are in the giving spirit, please jump in and help these schools out. 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

0: 93.9 Jams HD2, Hawaii's Throwbacks Station. Coming up in just a few minutes, I got Warren G and Nate Dogg Regulate setting off more of your favorite throwbacks, plus Mystical Shake It Fast. I'm Roxy Romeo, and unfortunately, another day, another layoff. Groupon, yes, is the latest company to get added to that list. So Groupon, they are restructuring, thanks to AI, and are expected to let about 400 employees go globally. They said that they expect these cuts to be done by the third quarter of 2026, and that these cuts could bring anywhere from $20 to $25 million a year in payroll savings. It's always sad to see these headlines. So definitely sending prayers up for those employees that will be part of this wave of layoffs.
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0: 93.9 Jams HD2, Hawaii's Throwbacks Station. Holding you down on your early Friday morning, Roxy Romeo and Flo Rida and T-Pain Low, that is on the way. Getting more of your favorite throwbacks started, plus Juvenile back that thing up in Ashanti with Foolish. So, of course, we are celebrating the 250th birthday of the country, and we have the GovX 10K Hero Giveaway happening, which is a chance for you to recognize a hero, a military member, or a first responder, somebody in the community that has truly gone above and beyond time and time again, okay? 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It could even be you, okay? 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Head to our contest page. Get the nomination in. So the grand prize is that 10K, all right? $5,000 in cash and $5,000 in GovX credit. 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
1: Minutes away, got next with Too Close. I'm Roxy Romeo. First with Ja Rule and Ashanti now. Mesmerize. Turn it up.

0: 93.9 Jams HD2. Usher, you don't have to call us. Coming up for you, plus Naughty by Nature Hip Hop Array. I'm Roxy Romeo and Gail King. She was recently a guest on a podcast, and she opened up about that moment that she caught her now ex-husband cheating on her. Take a listen.
1: Came home, and the alarm was set, which I thought, that's strange, because you're in here by yourself. You're a big-ass, grown-ass man. He never sets the alarm. And next thing I know, he comes flying out of the room and he's got a towel on. He goes, you can't come in. What do you mean you can't? I can't come in. What are you talking about? He goes, you can't come here. Come in. Someone's here. I go, someone like who? There's nobody here. I mean, I was so oblivious. There's nobody here. Get out of the way, Billy. There's nobody here. He goes, really? You can't come in. And so I start searching the house because I didn't believe him. I get down and there they are, or there she is, cowering behind the door in my towel, Alex. It was a nice bath sheet. I said, I can't believe that you are here and that you are doing this. And I even said, I thought we were friends. It sounded so pitiful. So he goes, I'm going to take her to the train station so her husband can pick her up so he won't know.
0: Well, after the clip went viral, her ex, William, stressed that the incident happened 40 years ago, and he suggested that time should have healed Gail's emotional wounds. But he did apologize again for what it did to their marriage and their family.
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1: Holding you down on your early Friday, Roxy Romeo, keeping you company. I got more of your favorite throwbacks on the way with TLC Creep. Also, Game of 50, how we doing? Jay-Z with Hard Knock Life. And well, on Wednesday, a federal judge declined to block Donald Trump's executive order, which would create a national voter list and restrict mail-in voting, of course, just months before the midterm elections. So this could potentially change how American elections are run. Yes, jump on our Black Information Network, BINnews.com online. Full story on there. 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

0: Hawaii's Throwback Station, 93.9 Jams HD2. Coming up in just a few minutes, got Shaggy Boombastic setting off more of your favorite throwbacks. Also, Bruno Mars, that's what I like. I'm Roxy Romeo, and this is definitely crazy. So, a former CIA official, David Rush, is now facing federal charges after, according to prosecutors, he stole $40 million worth of gold bars. So, according to the Associated Press, investigators found more than 300 gold bars, about $2 million in cash, and 35 luxury watches at his home. They were supposed to be used for work-related expenses, but instead, a major portion allegedly ended up hidden away. Another spin on this story is Rush allegedly lied about his military and education history. He was not a Navy pilot and did not attend Clemson University or Rensselaer Polytechnic Institute. And my thing is, how was he able to get away with this is my question. If he was this high-ranking CIA official, why was the proper background check not done? I mean, isn't that like federal government 101 that you got to do a proper background check?
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Keeping you company on your early Friday morning. I'm Roxy Romeo. Make sure you stay close. Coming up in just a few minutes, got 50 Cent in the club. That's kicking off more of your favorite throwbacks. Also got Bobby Brown, Every Little Step, and Outkast with So Fresh, So Clean. And ASAP Rocky, his Don't Be Dumb tour is getting ready to kick off, and he is bringing all his alter egos with him. 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
1: 93.9 at Jams HD2. Keeping those good vibes going on your early Friday morning. I'm Roxy Romeo with TLC. Waterfalls is coming up next. But first, let's get into Bad Gal Riri now with a Rude Boy. Turn it up.

0: 93.9 Jam's HD2, Hawaii's Throwbacks Station. On the other side for you, Chris Brown Run It is setting off more of your favorite throwbacks. Also, Keith Sweat Nobody. I'm Roxy Romeo, and it looks like boxer Javonte Davis is wanted yet again in Maryland. Davis was on probation, and after his arrest in Miami, the Maryland judge said that he violated the terms of his probation and signed off on an arrest warrant. The probation in Maryland stemmed from a hit and run in 2020 where multiple people were hurt. Well, his lawyers argued in February that he would cooperate and he shouldn't have a warrant, so the judge agreed and dropped it. Well, that didn't last very long because less than 3 months later, the same judge has issued another arrest warrant, and this one isn't going anywhere. So Javonte Davis is now a wanted man in the state of Maryland.
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1: Holding you down on your early Friday. I'm Roxy Romeo. Good morning, good morning, good morning to you, and welcome if you are just tuning in. We made it to the weekend. 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I got all your favorite throwbacks lined up for you, so grab your cup of coffee. Tupac is on the way with Changes, also Lil Jon, Lovers and Friends, and Biggie with Big Papa. 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That is the talk back. 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

0: 93.9 Jams HD2. Holding you down on your early Friday morning. I'm Roxy Romeo. Thank you. Thank you so much for waking up with me and spending a little bit of time. I appreciate you. Coming up in just a few minutes, I do have more of your favorite throwbacks lined up for you to keep your morning going. Get ready for the Fugees, Killing Me Softly. Also, Missy Will Lose Control. And this is interesting. So New York and New Jersey, they have actually launched an investigation into FIFA ahead of World Cup. Both attorney generals have issued subpoenas over ticket sales for matches at MetLife Stadium. Officials cite soaring prices and complaints that fans were misled about where they'd be seated, with some saying the tickets that they received didn't match what they bought, what they thought they bought. Investigators are also examining FIFA's late rollout of premium front category seating, which reshuffled sections after initial sales and drove prices higher. So they're looking into whether FIFA created a system of fake scarcity by holding back tickets to drive up prices. And it makes me wonder if this, allegedly could be happening in other host cities, and New York and New Jersey are just the first ones addressing it, or could this end up being a domino effect? So we'll see.
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2: 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Way over time.

0: 93.9 Jams. Big Boys Neighborhood, once again, thank you for being in the neighborhood. Yeah. We got a whole lot more show coming up for you this Thursday morning, so thank you for hanging out with us. All righty now, could it be
1: Drake's
0: Janice, Shut the F Up?
2: Right.
0: Could that be towards Joe Budden? Mm. Joe Budden podcast.
1: There's an old video, guys, that has surfaced.
0: Yeah.
1: Where Joe Budden is talking about how somebody gave him his white woman name.
0: Mm-hmm.
1: And his white woman name is Janice.
0: Yes. Yeah. I saw that too. And people say, oh, it could be, you know, there's a Janice that work at the label.
1: Yeah.
0: And I mean, it's just sometimes where you're talking in, he's, you know, Drake is talking in code. Some things are very direct.
1: Yeah.
2: Yeah.
0: But if you got a song called Janice, Shut the F Up, and it's you, that's a whole song.
2: 1,000%.
0: Yeah. And Joe Budden likes the song.
2: Yeah.
1: Yes.
0: So, we shall see.
2: Yeah, I'm not going to lie. I was thinking about it a lot yesterday. I was like, I wonder, like, is Drake really throwing shots, like, hidden? That is, like, something very much, like, hidden. Like.
0: They call that hidden in plain sight.
2: Yeah.
1: Oh, yeah.
0: Like, it's hidden in plain sight. So, we'll see what's going down. We'll break it down as well, man. And also, speaking of breaking it down, Gail King recently had a chance to break down.
2: Yeah.
0: The moment she caught her ex-husband cheating with her friend.
2: Yeah. I know she said the full story on the Call Her Daddy podcast, and it was insane. Like, it just kept getting better, but I kept feeling bad for her, you know?
0: Right, right.
2: But it was her
0: friend.
2: It was
0: getting better by getting worse.
2: Yeah. It was like, the tea was good, but also, like, I felt bad for her.
0: Like, this tea is delicious.
2: Yes.
0: Damn.
2: And then she talked about how she almost told her husband, the other guy, her friend's husband, because, you know, it was her friend who she caught her husband cheating on.
0: Hey, man, let me tell you, if I walk in, I'm blowing up everything.
2: Yeah.
0: You know, I'm not going to be like, he'll find
2: Oprah.
0: Out when he find out. Oh, yeah.
2: Yeah. And then they ended up calling. She
0: of course, she called
2: him.
0: Oprah.
2: Yeah.
0: Hell, I wanted to call Oprah when
2: her
0: I found out about my relationship.
2: To stop her. To, like, not call
0: the one that was cheating?
2: Yes.
0: Oh, that's when you're scared. Don't call Oprah.
2: Right, yeah.
0: That's when you think it's going to be a books club, everything.
2: Right.
0: Like, don't call Oprah. Please don't.
2: Yeah.
0: I couldn't imagine walking in on it, though.
2: Yeah, and a friend.
0: Exactly. Yeah.
1: Come on, William Bumpus.
0: Right. Is that his name?
1: That's his name, dog.
0: You should know then. When you break the name down, William Bumpass.
1: Bumpus.
0: No, you know what I'm saying? Like, I don't know how you're spelling it, but there it is there. We're going to get into it as well, man. We're going to speak on what's the craziest way you found out you were being cheated
1: Hell
0: on.
1: Yeah.
0: And also, Louis G., one of your partners, man. Is he rich?
1: I don't know, bro. But like I said, my stepdaughter's quinceañera is already next year. So we're already doing planning.
0: Mm-hmm.
1: And he already celebrated his daughter's quinceañera recently. Mm-hmm. And I just asked him about like the venue, the price, mm-hmm. how much everything costs.
2: Oh, yeah,
0: man.
2: Expensive.
1: And I'm like, you could have just bought her a brand new Audi, bro.
0: Man.
2: What? With the money?
1: Yeah, that's how much money they spent. They spent so much money on this thing,
2: dude.
1: And it has me scared for this quinceañera coming up.
2: Oh, you should be scared.
0: Right, right.
1: What am I going to spend?
0: All this, when I hear these expenses, that let me know. I understand probably why my dad walked out. You know what I'm saying? Real talk.
1: Wow.
0: All that and more. Y'all continue to hang with us in the neighborhood. Big Boys Neighborhood. Hello.

0: Hello.
1: How you doing, ma'am?
0: Okay.
1: Do you have a son that's around 17 years of age?
0: Uh-huh.
1: My son's name is Cleos.
0: How tall? Is he tall?
1: Yes, he is, ma'am.
0: He wear a black jacket?
1: Yes, he does.
0: He always be over here. My son's name is...
1: I found some weed in my son's pocket.
0: They always be out there smoking weed. Your son, Lobster Tail.
1: Wait, okay, Lobster Tail, that's Miguel's son, right?
0: Uh-huh. See, that's what I'm saying. Your son smoked just like do. Birds got a flock together.
1: Yeah. Is Hot Water Cornbread hanging out with them also? The fat little boy?
0: I know them all. They think they slick, but I know.
1: And he's sitting up here.
0: You know, done that.
1: And I was like, well, you know what, man? You need. Were you okay?
0: Mm-hmm.
1: Okay, what, you smoking on something?
0: Don't start,
1: no, won't be none. Oh, Lord have mercy. Because, see, now, I don't smoke no reefer. I'm recovering as far as hard drugs because, you know, I had got caught on that pipe for a little bit.
0: And I understand.
1: If I'm going to smoke something, I'm going to take...
0: It's going to be something you enjoy.
1: Exactly.
0: Mm-hmm. What's your son's name?
1: My son's name is Cleos.
0: Cleo. I don't know no Cleo.
1: Tell him to stop raising his voice at you like that, too.
0: You came in his house and kicked his TV in and smoked weed in the man's house.
1: Can I speak to him?
0: Hold on a minute. Here. And don't break.
2: Yeah, hello?
1: This is Mr. Lufay. Listen, I've been speaking with your mama about you smoking with my son.
2: Who is your son?
1: Don't raise your voice at me because... Hello?
0: Hello.
1: I cannot believe that he hung up in my face like that. Okay, so if you see Lobster Tail out there, Lobster Tail pork chop and chicken wing, tell them that I'm hip to their game.
0: Okay.
1: And I thank you for just being on the phone tap with me.
0: If you need me, call me out.
1: All right, because this is the second time I've called you. And
0: okay, dear. Thank you.
1: Thank you so much.
0: All right.
1: Bye.
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0: 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And do continue to hang with us in the neighborhood. Louis G, what you got?
1: Man, there's an old video from Joe Budden talking about somebody who gave him a white woman's name.
2: Right.
1: And the name happens to be Janice.
2: Yeah, man.
1: Drake's number one hit right now is Janice Shut the F Up, bro. And they're trying to make it. I don't know, conspiracy theory. Is it about Joe Budden now?
2: I would go with that one more than it's the person at UMG.
1: Gotcha.
2: I would go with that one. Yeah. So we'll come back. We'll break it down. Y'all continue to hang with us in the neighborhood.

0: 93.9 Jams, Hawaii's throwback station. Big Boy's Neighborhood, Louis G, we were speaking on it.
1: Drake!
0: What's going down with Drake and Joe Budden?
1: Yeah, so let's talk about Drake and Joe Budden. They don't get along. Joe Budden doesn't like Drake. He doesn't like his style. He doesn't like his rapping. There's been beef there for a long time, right? So obviously with Drake coming out with the new album and the number one song that hit the Hot 100 chart and broke Michael Jackson's record, which is Janice Shut the F Up, which is probably one of the most popular songs out of the three albums, is now...
0: That Joe Budden likes.
1: We were all wondering at first, who's Janice? And we were talking about maybe it's somebody from like the record label because there was a Janice that worked in some type of marketing department. But now there's an old video of Joe Budden saying that somebody told him what his white woman name was.
2: What's your white woman name? They gave me mine. It's Janice.
1: See that?
2: There What's your white woman name? They gave me mine. It's Janice. I'm going to tell you.
3: Yo, you
2: shut
3: crazy.
2: The up.
4: One eternity. You said it right there.
2: Don't shoot at me now that you ice cold. I'm not doing a back and forth with a corpse.
1: Come on, Drake. Come on. Man.
2: I wanted to do it when you was lit. It was fun.
4: Many months later.
5: All right, this is Janice. Shut the f*** up. This was the first miss for me.
6: Huh?
5: This was the first miss for me.
6: This is the second miss for me. It's cool.
5: It's not bad. It's just a miss, though.
6: It was a miss. This almost could have been on the Habidi or something. Yeah. Like,
7: I didn't love the hook neither.
6: Oh, I like this hook.
8: I don't think it should have been on one of the
5: albums. I wasn't mad at this, but you're right. This don't need to be played.
1: It don't need to be played.
4: 3 days later.
9: Baby. Mercedes got the heat seats, baby. Pull up on me. What is that see-through shirt? I get a sneak peek, baby. That's hard.
5: This is hard. Hook is amazing. That is hard.
6: That's all.
5: Actually, they talking about.

0: if people feel like we think that it's about him, he got to know.
1: Yeah, 1,000%. I think Drake is a genius when it comes to digging old stuff up and putting little secrets in
0: his
1: songs.
0: Who's his research team? Right.
1: Exactly, bro. So I don't think it's far off think that this
0: definitely
1: song
0: not far could be
1: about
0: bro.
1: Joe Budden.
0: Yeah.
2: Yeah.
0: You know not who.
1: I think more about Joe Budden than the label lady now.
0: The lady at the label,
1: yeah.
0: I would definitely think Joe Budden a little bit more.
1: He was talking about, I don't want to rap or go back and forth with the corpse. And then in this song, he also talks about something about being him battling or somebody buried. And it was just like, dude.
2: It has to be about
1: he's
2: him.
1: He's going back and forth.
0: This is getting harder than like some of my high school homework.
2: This is like weeks later that we're figuring this out.
0: Man, all right. Well, now we know. Do continue to hang with us in the neighborhood. Big Boys Neighborhood.
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0: 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Big Boy Neighborhood, Mariana in the Neighborhood, Mari to the party. What you got?
1: This 10-year-old girl named Nayeli Gomez is going viral because she confronted some ICE agents literally outside of the ICE detention center.
2: Why are you so scared? Why? There's nothing to be scared of. We're all here. We're all here to just see our family members. We're not.
3: I saw you. What were you yelling at the guards?
2: That they need to let all these people out. If they're such big and bad, why don't they just take their mask off? They want to work here. They want to work here. They want to work here. So let them show their face. Why are you so scared?
0: Hey, man. In years, we're going to look back and be like, oh, that was her.
1: Honestly.
0: The future leader.
1: Yeah.
0: And I am not mad at you.
1: Me either. The craziest thing is that she went down there on her 10th birthday. It was her birthday, but she was visiting her dad. Apparently, her dad was detained and he suffers from diabetes. And, you know, like, obviously.
0: So she has a real story.
1: She has a real story. Oh, yeah. God. And I'm looking at the comments and people are literally like, this is who I want as president. Oh, like, man. They're like rooting
0: for her.
1: She's not
0: on a reality show.
1: No, she doesn't have a reality show. And I'm like, this is a good thing. You know, like, it's good to see that, you know, she's fighting for that. Yeah. Like, she sees it. But it's also, like, kind of sad that it's like, you know, I don't remember having to do that at that young age, you know? Like, at 10-year-old, I wasn't really worried about that, you know?
0: Like, it's different issues right now, too. And I think we all had certain things when we were growing up.
1: Exactly.
0: But right now, this is, like, extremely in your face. Mm-hmm. Like, when we were growing up, my mom could shield us from things.
1: Yeah.
0: When my kids were growing up, I can kind of shield them from things. Now, and you could teach them at your leisure. Mm-hmm. Like, if you wanted to teach them about something, you could teach them now instantly on social media, or something could come right in front of their screens and something can beat
1: that
0: you to the punch.
1: That is so true.
4: Yeah, growing up, I've always heard that, like, oh, midlife crisis. I'm like, dude. Everybody's going to have a teenage crisis, a 20-year-old crisis, a 30-year-old crisis,
1: dude,
4: a
1: 10-year-old
4: crisis.
1: For real.
0: Like, see?
1: It's a decade.
4: Yeah, crazy, man.
1: That is so true. And I've never thought about that, Big, but right now when you brought up the fact that, like, you can see everything on social media now, so, like, kids are able to see, like, things that are happening in other countries, if not what's happening
0: right
1: here,
0: in front
1: but
0: of you.
1: It's, like, in your face. And, you know,
4: it's
1: like,
4: algorithms, so once they see one video, it's a second video, it's a third video, it's a fourth video, next thing you know, everything's flooded. And they're watching everything that's happening, you know, out of the country or whatever, stuff like that. Like,
1: yeah.
0: And it's a sign of the time, Marty and Louie, but man, I'm so glad that I had a chance to grow up without it. But it scares me because I've seen how it affects my kids.
1: Oh, yeah.
0: You know what I'm saying? And what's become their norm. So when you see a 10-year-old, you know, doing that, she's been subject to something.
1: Exactly.
0: And she's seen something. And not only she's seen something, she's dealing with it because it's right there in her family.
1: Yeah.
0: You know, so go ahead, little
1: sister. Yes, 1,000%.
0: I love it, man. March on. Y'all continue to hang with us in the

0: 93.9 Jams. Big Boy's Neighborhood, Louis G is up in here. What up, Lou Dog?
1: All right. So many people have been following this lady's story on social media. Her name is Katie. And she recently got pulled over and she was given a ticket for driving while, like, using a phone.
0: Mm-hmm. Right? Specifically.
1: What ended up happening is...
0: The reason why I'm saying specifically is because he pulled over for driving with her phone in her right hand.
1: In her right hand.
0: Right.
1: Okay. And he says it. Yeah. And the big reveal is that she doesn't have a right hand.
0: Mm. Yes.
2: Okay, yeah.
0: Yes.
2: I see why that mattered.
0: Yeah.
1: And this was her story from the beginning.
3: Turns out you can still get a ticket for driving with a device in your right hand, even if you don't have a right hand.
4: So you're going to receive a citation for wireless communication device handheld while driving. You got to put the phone down as we operate a motor vehicle.
3: Okay, and you put on there that you saw me with my right hand holding it, yeah?
4: I did not put that. No, if you want to take it
3: But that's what you said when you pulled me over, yes? That you saw me holding my device with my right hand.
4: I'm not disagreeing with you. Yes, that's what I said.
3: Okay.
4: Yes, if you want to take it to court.
3: And that's what you saw?
4: That's what I said.
3: That's what you said you saw?
4: Yes.
3: Okay.
4: Okay.
3: Okay.
4: Take it to court. Option 5 in the back of the ticket. That's how you take that ticket to court.
3: Okay.
4: Any questions for me?

0: No, thank you.
1: Dude, he kept standing on. He saw her on the phone.
2: So they ended up releasing the body cam video from the cop. And this is the confrontation back and forth.
3: Hello, ma'am. Hey, good morning. I'm Deputy Gonzalez with the Pampas County Sheriff's Office. Mr. Wade being pulled over in the city of Lake Worth today. We're doing an operation for distracted driving. You drove past me holding the phone with your right hand, manipulating that phone. I mean, I saw you with the phone in your hand.
0: Obviously not.
1: She showed him that she don't have a right hand.
0: You
1: want
0: to just call this a day?
3: Or? I don't want to call it a day. You had a hand up manipulating
0: the phone. You just said my right hand.
3: Well, I thought I saw you with your right hand. You had a hand up.
0: The
3: right hand. I saw you manipulating.
0: So you didn't.
3: With the right hand, perhaps not, right?
0: But I saw you. You didn't see me with my right hand.
3: Okay, so are you saying
0: that you saw me with my right hand?
3: I know what I just said. I'm asking you now. Did you have your phone on your hand?
0: I did not.
3: You did not have your phone on your hand?
0: I did not.
3: Hand to God, you didn't have your phone on your hand.
0: Hand to God.
3: The other hand to God, you didn't have your phone on your hand.
0: Hand to
3: God. Cool. You got your license, registration, and insurance.
2: Hand to God, bro.
4: What?
2: And she kept raising up her right arm.
1: Yeah, man.
2: Dude, like, have you seen her?
1: No. Like, literally, it's not even at her hand. Look at this.
2: It's
1: not even
2: at
1: her hand. Like, she's from the, like, little bit off the elbow.
2: Yes.
1: So even when she said, can we make this a wash? That's when I would have been like, of course, go ahead about your way.
2: I'm sorry about that.
1: Yeah,
4: that
1: man.
4: That sounded crazy. Him just saying that he sees it,
1: and
4: like, yeah, it's a right hand.
1: Quadruple down on it, though,
2: man. He was so invested in it. He was like, damn, I got to commit now.
1: And then my man said, swear to God, where did that hold up at?
4: Right.
1: And then when I swear to God, like, oh, okay, well, she got to go. She swear to God.
4: And he's supposed to protect us.
2: Hand to God.
1: This is him. Hand to God. Like,
2: that's
1: dude, stop talking about my hand. Like, my man, hand to God. So, is there a finale to this now?
2: Yeah, so she had to go to court, and when she went to court, this is what happened.
0: So, I went ahead and went to court this morning and got a handy-dandy paper that says dismissed.
1: Handy-dandy.
0: And you guys, I cannot make up the reason behind why it was dismissed. It says lack of evidence. Bro, we knew that already. Okay?
1: Oh, my God.
4: So
1: I'm telling
4: annoying.
1: You. His fellow police officers got to be clowning him.
2: Yeah, oh, 1,000%, bro. They got to be walking in giving them high fives.
1: Yeah, man. Oh, my God.
2: Like
1: thumbs up, bro. There it is. You continue to hang out with us. Big Boys Neighborhood.
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1: Big Boy Big Neighborhood. Boy.
0: Louis G is up in here. What up, Lou Dog?
2: I saw the movie everyone's talking about.
0: What
2: Obsession,
0: is that?
2: Obsession, bro.
0: Oh, man. Yes. So we got to do this.
3: Louis only G's Rotten Tamales
2: Review.
0: Rotten Tamales. What movie are we talking about,
2: so
0: Louis?
2: We were talking about this movie Obsession that's going viral on social media. They're calling it one of the best horror movies of all time already.
0: Of all time!
2: But listen to this. Quick facts about this movie, right? It cost, the production budget was only $750,000.
0: And we're saying only because you don't make movies for that.
2: No,
0: and then
2: Doug,
0: what they made.
2: Yeah, and it did great the first weekend. It made about like $17 million. Then the second weekend, it increased by like 39%, which makes it like one of the, like normally when you see horror movies, they don't really increase past like the first weekend, right?
0: I think this is going to be a word of mouth too.
2: Worldwide grossing already cost $750,000. It made $75+ million already, bro.
0: Jesus Christ.
2: Yes, they're calling it such a successful
0: horror movie. Man, percentage-wise, if you took 750 and you made $75 million and you add that up, it's a lot of money.
2: That's a lot of money.
4: I'm like, who did the math? Because I'm not.
0: Yeah,
2: man.
0: I was going to break it all down.
4: Okay,
0: and plus, my math wasn't like one of my strong.
4: I was like, hold on. But
0: I'll just say they won.
2: Let me tell you, I got a chance to really sit down and watch the movie. And oh my gosh, bro, everything they're talking about on social media about how obsessed this woman is to because of, in this relationship, it's totally true. Mm-hmm. People are comparing it to like Latino girlfriends and everything like that. But here's a little bit of the trailer. This is the beginning.
5: Have you ever actually like flirted with Nikki?
6: I'm gonna go get some shots.
5: I'll come with you if she means this much to you. And I know she does. Say, Nikki, I think we should grab a drink sometime.
7: Nikki, wait, I was gonna ask you,
6: what?
7: I lost my train of thought.
6: Good night.
7: What else?
5: Why?
0: All right.
2: So this guy's in love with this girl, Nikki. They got a little group of co-workers that work together and go out a lot. And he's so like shy to tell her that he really likes her. And finally, it's like, whatever. So then he finds this little thing called the willow stick, where you make a wish and you break it.
0: Uh-oh.
2: And this dude wished that she was like, she would fall in love with him for like hard, like big time fall in love with him.
0: Oh, like overdo it.
8: A few moments later.
5: One wish, Willow. You only get one wish.
0: One wish.
5: I wish Nikki Freeman loved me more than anyone in the entire world.
6: I love you so much.
2: Instantly falls in love with him.
6: Oh. A love only the branch of a willow tree.
0: Hey man, I want to watch this. I don't want to put too much out. I don't want to hear too much.
2: And that's just a trailer, though.
0: Hey man, when he did this whole part right here.
5: One wish, Willow. You only get one wish. I wish Nikki Freeman loved me more than
0: if they would have went into that.
5: If I had one wish.
0: By Ray J. Yeah. Maybe on the soundtrack. You know what I'm saying?
2: Maybe on the soundtrack. But honestly, the trailer gives a little bit away, but it doesn't give the full.
0: And they made how much?
2: Over $75 million worldwide.
0: Minus what?
2: The $750,000 it cost to make.
0: And then what other minus? Because you didn't go to the theater and watch it.
2: Oh, come on.
0: You pirated black box bastard. There it is. I said it. Call me a snitch. Call me a snitch. All righty now, man.
2: So what if they got up in front of the movie screen?
0: Yeah. Can you sit down? Is this movie jumping scenes?
4: Right.
0: Like, dude, when did they become black?
2: So what if there was an ad to play poker?
0: All right, Mighty to the Potty, what we got coming up, man?
4: Yes,
0: something
4: sir.
0: Getting gentrified, bro. They messing with our snacks.
4: Yeah, apparently this pan dulce cortadillo is getting gentrified, and everyone is talking about it on TikTok. It's a debate.
0: Oh, my God. We're going to talk about it here, too.
4: Yeah.
0: We're upset.
4: Very much so.
0: Big Boy's Neighborhood.

0: This is, may I help you?
1: Hi, how you doing?
0: Pretty good. How about you?
1: I'm all right. My name is Luther Lufay. I was calling about some information on renting one of your yachts over there.
0: I have a 60-foot boat.
1: Let me tell you what's going on.
0: Okay.
1: I've just got engaged at the beginning of the year. And there's been certain things going back to my fiance's parents that I'm doing a little bit better than, of course, than what I'm really doing. I've made some bad investments, and we've told her that we have this nice yacht that's docked in the marina, and now they're coming into town, and I don't have a boat to save my life.
0: Whoops.
1: Yes. So what I would need with your assistance, you know, pretty much make it seem like this boat is mine as opposed to
0: you
1: being
0: know what?
1: Rented.
0: I've had to do that before.
1: Thank God.
0: This is too funny.
1: Okay, now what happens when I want to send someone down there the night before to decal the boat with Good Ship Lufay?
0: I mean, there's a lot of things we could work out. What you need to do, Luther, is come down and take a look at the boat.
1: I don't want to make it seem like I'm just a multi-millionaire.
0: Yeah.
1: I would like to make it seem like I'm very comfortable. I'm a thousandaire.
0: Right.
1: Of course, I'm going to have some caviar, and I'm going to walk around with the best cigars and everything. I'm going to have on my smoker's jacket.
0: Okay.
1: Make it seem like their daughter got the man of her dreams.
0: Right.
1: Which I guess with my all this line, I guess she didn't. All right. I mean, it's one thing when I had to make it seem like I was in Africa taking pictures.
0: Oh, my God.
1: Yeah, I mean, oh, my God. Okay, well, I thank you for your time.
0: Just give us a call when you're ready.
1: Okay, well, what I'm going to do, I'm going to get the schedule to the bus. I'm going to see what time I can get down there.
0: Okay.
1: And hopefully when we finish, you can give me a ride back. Sounds like a deal?
0: I'm not sure that's going to work.
1: Can you loan me like $300 until Thursday? I'll give it a try.
0: Okay.
1: All right. Thank you.
0: All right.
1: Bye-bye.
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0: 93.9 Jams. And do continue to hang out with us in the neighborhood. Happy Friday once again, Mariana. God, well, why would I say happy Friday when we're talking about Gail being cheated on? Oprah friend Gail.
1: The tea is good, though. She sat down on the Call Her Daddy podcast, and she revealed literally how she found her ex-husband cheating on her.
0: And he was literally cheating.
1: Yeah, like, with a friend.
0: In the moment.
2: Years ago. Yeah.
1: It's still good,
0: though. The pain remains the same. Stop it, dude.
2: Over 30 years.
0: It wasn't. You keep saying over. I mean, it was 36. It wasn't 37, though. You know what I'm saying? We'll talk about it. Y'all continue to hang with us in the neighborhood. Big boy.

0: 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Big Boy's Neighborhood, Mighty to the Party, Gail King. Let's speak on it.
1: Yes, man. So she hopped on the Alex Cooper podcast, Call Her Daddy, and she revealed how she caught her ex-husband cheating on her.
2: Got to the airport, got in the car, came home. And the alarm was set, which I thought, that's strange. He never sets the alarm. And next thing I know, he comes flying out of the room and he's got a towel on. He goes, "You can't come in." "What do you mean you can't? I can't come in. What are you talking about?" He goes, "You can't come here. Come in. Someone's here." I go, "Someone like who? There's nobody here." I mean, I was so oblivious. "There's nobody here. Get out of the way, Billy. There's nobody here." He goes, "Really? You can't come in." So I start searching the house because I didn't believe him. I get down. There she is, cowering behind the door in my towel, Alex.
3: What did you say?
2: I said, "I can't believe that you are here and that you are doing this."
3: She was your friend.
2: Yes. And I even said, "I thought we were friends." It sounded so pitiful. "I thought we were friends."
0: That's horrible.
1: I know.
0: And Louis was talking about how long ago it was.
4: Yeah. Like, it was 40 years ago. Yeah, get over it already. Why
0: 36
4: it
0: years ago, Louis.
1: I did not know. I want to know.
0: 36, right?
1: Dude, when I was listening to it, I was like, oh my God, this is good. But also, I kept feeling bad for her because, you know, after her finding out that it was her friend, she said that she was going to go and confront her friend's husband because apparently her friend had a man also. Yeah. And her husband, Gail King's husband, was like, "No, don't call her. I'm going to take her to the train." And then, like, you know, like,
0: so don't tell the husband.
1: Don't tell the husband because they have a good marriage, apparently.
4: Everybody got it.
0: What? Yeah. They had a good marriage? No, they didn't.
1: Right.
0: He thought they had a good marriage. The same way Gail thought she had a good marriage until she walked into the house.
1: I know.
0: That is wild,
1: the audacity,
0: man. Don't call. And she still stuck around for like another 3 years.
1: Yeah.
0: Because she didn't divorce until like 93 or something, right?
1: Yeah. She said, that she felt like
4: it just William wasn't. Bumpus, you
0: yeah, man.
1: Dude, everyone's Googling him right now.
0: William Bumpus. Yeah, man. You know what's wild about that? It is 36 years ago, right?
1: Yeah.
0: And you got to, I would be like, damn.
4: Yeah,
0: she just did it. She just talked about that again. You know what I'm saying?
4: Bring it up.
0: And it's not like like if somebody walked in today and Paul was like, "Hey, this is William Bumpus," I'd be like, right. You know what I'm saying? Like, you just know the name.
1: Yeah.
0: There's no what? I know a lot of people. I don't know William Bumpus.
1: Right. You know? TMZ did catch up with him, though.
0: And, of course they did.
1: Yeah, and he said Gail has every right to share what was painful, what was a painful chapter that changed the tragic story of our marriage, our marriage and our family nearly 40 years ago.
0: Yeah.
1: I respect
0: her. And
1: you
0: know, he probably still walked away like, damn.
1: Yes.
4: Hell yeah.
0: I'm like, TMZ running up on me.
1: I know, right?
0: But we do want to speak on it because this is what we do.
1: Yes,
0: all righty,
1: sir.
0: For those out there, what's the craziest way you or someone found out they were being cheated on? What's the craziest way you or someone found that they were being cheated on? We want to hear your story.
1: Yes,
0: hit us
1: sir.
0: Up. Big Boy
1: People.
0: Neighborhood.
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0: 93.9 Jams, Hawaii's throwback station. Big Boy's Neighborhood. We're speaking about how Gayle King found out how she was being cheated on. She walked in from a trip and came into the house, and her husband at the time was full on with her friend.
1: Yeah,
0: wild. A friend of hers. So that's how she caught him cheating. So we're asking, what's the craziest way you or someone found out they were being cheated on? Desiree, we bringing into the neighborhood. Let's bring Desiree into the neighborhood and see what's going down with Des. Desiree, hello.
2: Hello.
0: Hello there, Desiree. Desiree, what city are you calling from, my love?
2: Palmdale.
0: Palmdale up in here. Desiree from Palmdale. Desiree, what's the craziest way you or someone found out they were being cheated on?
2: So I was driving my boyfriend at the time to work, and we stopped at a gas station near his job. And I stayed in the car. He's pumping gas. And a girl comes out from the gas station and is touching on his arm and touching on him. I get out of the car. She asked who I was. He said his wife. Come to find out, she was the girl he was cheating on me with.
0: Oh, my God. And he was driving and he went to that gas station?
2: Yes.
0: Man, I wouldn't even went to that gas station. Right. That's God. God wanted you to find that one out. So how long were y'all together, right? Desiree? Like boyfriend, girlfriend, you know, engaged, the entire?
2: Well, at the time, we were only together about a year.
0: Oh, yeah.
2: I was pregnant. I was 8 months pregnant with our first child.
0: Oh, wow.
2: You want to hear something even crazier?
0: All right, I think I already know, but go ahead.
2: I gave him a second chance.
0: Yep.
2: It was the one and only time that I found out he was cheating on me. I haven't had a doubt since. And this October, we'll be together 23 years.
0: Wow. Damn. I could tell that either y'all stayed together a little bit after that or y'all were together.
1: Yeah.
0: So now you're well, all good.
2: Yeah.
0: What about
2: We split up for just a minute, but he really, really tried. He wanted his family, and for some reason, I gave him another chance, and thankfully, I did. You know, it worked out.
0: So that's what I'm about to say. It worked out because Gayle even gave her husband a chance, but about 3 years later, they ended in divorce
3: Why do you think he cheated?
0: Why? I don't know.
1: Yeah.
2: I don't know.
0: Yeah, exactly.
2: He was young, you know. Mm-hmm. When people are young, they're stupid. They always think the grass is greener on the other side,
0: right.
2: You know.
1: I always wonder that, too. Like, why do people cheat? Right. What's the purpose of that?
0: But you know what's wild about that is the girl coming out and rubbing his arm.
1: Yeah.
0: And then didn't know who you were. That's wild. That's but wild. 23 years later, y'all still together.
2: We are.
0: I heard that. How many kids do y'all have together, Desiree?
2: Five.
0: Okay, it's a family.
1: Yeah.
0: Do the kids know?
2: Yeah. You know, I didn't tell them when they were younger.
0: Right,
2: but as they got older and had their own relationship and, you know, they were ashamed to tell me that they gave their person another shot. You know, I told them the story, but.
0: I got it.
1: Wow.
0: I got it. She was like, "Big, you think I'm going to call you first?"
3: Yeah.
0: She was like, "Of course my kids know."
3: Stupid
0: question. Yeah. You just stop asking me these fool-ass questions. All righty now. What's the craziest way you or someone found out they were being cheated on? Hit us up, Big Boy's Neighborhood.

0: 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Big Boy's Neighborhood. All righty now, what's the craziest way you or someone found out they were being cheated on? We're going to go to Kevin and see what's going down with it. Kevin! Bring Kevin into the neighborhood. All righty now. Kevin, hello.
1: Hello.
0: Hello there, Brother Kev. Kevin, what city are you calling from?
1: I'm calling from Marietta.
0: Marietta here. Marietta, California. Yeah. Okay, cool. Because we've been getting these calls from out of state now. I thought it was coming like Marietta, Georgia. All righty now. Kevin, what's the craziest way you or someone found out they were being cheated on, Kev?
1: Well, I was in college, and the chick that I was dating, I was really cool with her little brother. And he had wound up getting her hand-me-down phone because she had got a new phone. I came home from college on vacation. And he was like, listen here, big bro. He was like, I really like you and stuff like that. I got respect for you, but my sister no good. And I'm like, what you talking about, man? He was like, yeah. He was like, I got her phone. He was like, it ain't nothing but messages in here with another dude, pictures with another dude. And then he started showing me, like, the pictures of her. I believe she had a hickey on her neck. Oh. And then when I came through, it was covered up with makeup, so...
0: Oh, so it was, she was active while like y'all were together. It was an old phone, but it was like pretty current pictures at the moment.
1: Yeah.
0: Damn, and her brother told?
1: Yeah.
0: Man, I wish my sister would. No, but you know what? But that's real, man. And he said you were a good dude. And he was like, man, that's probably at the moment too good for my sister, bro. Like, I don't want to see this happening.
1: Yeah.
0: So, Kev, what do you do with that information?
1: Well, I took it and, you know, I asked her about it. And stuff like that. And then, of course, you know, conversation, she brought it up. She told me what happened. And I think this was the craziest thing. But she was like, you weren't here. I missed you and stuff like that. So I'm like, why are you out here cheating?
0: Oh.
1: You missed me. Like, why are you out here cheating?
0: And so you were gone. You were away at college?
1: Yeah.
0: Oh, man. Yeah, let me ask you this, man. When you have all that information, Kev, what do you do with it?
1: Uh-huh.
0: Do you stay with her or did you immediately drop the relationship?
1: I'm gonna give it a buck. We worked it out, but it was like afterwards, it was too much cheating between the both of us. It was like I couldn't stay faithful at that point.
0: She
1: couldn't stay faithful. So we just had to break it off.
0: Let me give you a secret too, man. Whenever you call into a radio show like ours, don't throw yourself under the bus. Yeah, you know what I'm saying? You over here keeping it real. Stop all this keeping it real stuff, man. No, I hear you. So you was like, neither one of you guys at that time was ready for that relationship.
1: Nah.
0: Understood, man.
2: I think the lesson here is when you do give somebody else your old phone, make sure you erase everything.
0: Yeah, man. Yeah. It's called a setback to factory.
2: Yeah.
3: I still can't believe her brother snitched on him. Yeah, man.
0: Shout out to bro. Did she get mad at her brother for telling you?
1: I don't know if she got mad at him, but I for sure had brought it up. I'm like, but buddy had told me about it. And
3: that's
1: so
3: wild.
1: I don't know how their conversation went,
0: but
1: I for sure appreciate him for having my back.
0: Hell yeah. Did he tell you how the transmission and everything looked under the bus that you threw him under? Jesus Christ.
3: <For real. laughs>
0: Go ask your brother. You know, he told me everything. What's the craziest way you or someone found out they were being cheated on? Hit us up. Big Boy's Neighborhood.
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0: nowadays, everybody wanna talk like they got something to say, but nothing comes out when they move their lips, just a bunch of gibberish. Act like they forgot about Dre.
1: Where were you when this dropped?
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0: 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Big Boys Neighborhood. All righty. Man, we got so many calls on this. We had to bring this back.
1: TST.
0: What's the craziest way you or someone found out they were being cheated on? We're going to bring Sade into the neighborhood and see what's going down with Sade up in here. Sade, hello.
2: Hello.
0: Hello there, Sade. Sade, what city are you calling from?
2: I'm calling from L.A.
0: Sade from L.A. What's the craziest way you or someone found out they were being cheated on?
2: So the craziest way that I found out I was being cheated on was my ex accidentally added me to his video call.
0: Oh, my God.
2: Dude. With his new girlfriend.
0: Okay, honey. All righty.
1: Oh, my God.
0: Okay.
3: That was not even possible.
0: This is the first for me, Sade. And I know it was the first for you and the first for him and the first for the girl who's cheating with. So
2: definitely a first for everybody.
0: You get a... So your phone starts ringing for like a video conference call?
2: Didn't know it was a video conference call.
0: So you answered it?
2: Yeah, because that was my dude. And we got a baby, so... I just answered it.
0: And so when you answer it, what do you see?
2: He's on a whole full-blown conversation with a whole nother young lady.
0: Wow. So did he know that you joined in? Like, do you pop on the screen?
2: He didn't know until I was like, I knew it.
0: Oh, what? So you said, I knew it. And then that's when it got his attention.
2: Yes.
1: Wow. Were you like minutes in the conversation? Like they were just yapping away?
2: I don't know. Like it was just popped up and I was just like, I knew it.
1: What did you do after?
2: I couldn't really do nothing because he hung up the whole call.
0: Oh, yeah.
1: Yeah.
0: Hell yeah. He wasn't about to be like, hey, Sade, this is Stephanie.
1: Right.
0: Stephanie, this is Sade.
1: Right.
0: Man, I'm telling you, man, technology is catching people.
1: Yeah.
0: Technology is
2: so. Like, you know that scene from Menace to Society when he's getting questioned and the detective be like, you know you messed up, right?
0: Yeah, yeah. I'm glad you cleaned it up, too. Thank you.
2: Hey, so his soul came out of his body and stood next to him and said, you know you messed up, right?
0: Let me ask you, when you joined in, did you join in, were you on camera or did you join in audio-wise?
2: Yeah, I was on camera.
1: Oh, my God.
0: So, damn. And did you see the girl, too?
2: Yes.
0: Did you know her or did you know anything of her?
2: No,
0: did you speculate? How did she look? Was she
1: Savage
0: just
1: asked
2: her. She was young, like too young for him.
0: Oh,
1: did that girl see you out?
2: Yeah.
0: So the relationship immediately over, but you guys had kids together.
2: It was
0: so
2: over.
0: Wow,
2: that was a wrap.
0: How long ago did this happen, Sade?
2: This was almost 5 years ago, and like to top it off, it was on Christmas Day, y'all.
1: Oh my God!
3: What was being used?
0: And this right here is why we haven't got a new Sade album, ladies.
1: Right, I know.
0: This right here, all this heartbreak.

0: done that.
1: And I was like, well, you know what, man? You need. Well, you okay?
0: Mm-hmm.
1: Okay, what, you smoking on something?
0: Don't start,
1: no, broke won't be none. Oh, Lord have mercy. Because, see, now, I don't smoke no reefer. I'm recovering as far as hard drugs because, you know, I had got caught on that pipe for a little bit.
0: I understand.
1: If I'm going to smoke something, I'm going to take...
0: It's going to be something you enjoy.
1: Exactly.
0: Mm-hmm.
2: What's your son's name?
1: My son's name is Cleo.
2: I don't know no Cleo.
1: Tell him stop raising his voice at you like that, too.
0: You came in his house and kicked his TV in and smoking weed in the man's house.
1: Can I speak to him?
0: Hold on a minute. Here.
3: And don't break.
4: Yeah, hello?
1: This is Mr. Lufay. Listen, I've been speaking with your mama about you smoking with my son.
0: Who's your son?
1: Don't raise your voice at me because... Hello?
0: Hello.
1: I cannot believe that he hung up in my face like that. Okay, so if you see lobster tail out there, lobster tail, pork chop, and chicken wing, tell them that I'm hip to their game.
0: Okay.
1: And I thank you for just being on the phone tab with me.
0: If you need me, call me out.
1: All right, because this is the second time I've called you. And
0: okay, then.
1: Thank you so much.
0: All right.
1: Bye.
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1: And do continue to hang with us in the neighborhood. Louis G, what you got?
2: Man, hey. There's an old video from Joe Budden talking about somebody who gave him a white woman's name.
3: Right.
2: And the name happens to be Janice.
3: Yeah, man.
2: Drake's number one hit right now is Janice Shut the F Up, bro. And they're trying to make conspiracy theory. Hey, is it about Joe Budden now?
3: I would go with that one more than it's the person at UMG.
2: Gotcha.
3: I will go with that one. Yeah. So we'll come back. We'll break it down. Y'all continue to hang with us in the neighborhood. Big Boys Neighborhood.

0: Hawaii's Throwback Station, 93.9 HD2. Big Boy's Neighborhood, Louis G, we were speaking on it.
1: Drake!
0: What's going down with Drake and Joe Budden?
2: Yeah, so let's talk about Drake and Joe Budden. They don't get along. Joe Budden doesn't like Drake. He doesn't like his style. He doesn't like his rapping. There's been beef there for a long time, right? So obviously with Drake coming out with the new album and the number one song that hit the Hot 100 chart and broke Michael Jackson's record, which is Janis' Shut the F Up, which is probably one of the most popular songs out of the three albums, is now...
0: That Joe Budden likes.
2: We were all wondering at first, who's Janis? And we were talking about maybe it's somebody from like the record label because there was a Janis that worked in some type of marketing department. But now there's an old video of Joe Budden saying that somebody told him what his white woman name was.
3: What's your white woman name? They gave me mine. It's Janis.
2: See that?
3: There What's your white woman name? They gave me mine. It's Janis. I'm going to tell you.
4: Yo, you is crazy.
3: Shut the up.
5: One eternity. You said it right there.
3: Don't shoot at me now that you ice cold. I'm not doing a back and forth with a corpse.
2: Come on, Drake. Come on. Man.
3: I'm not doing. I wanted to do it when you was lit. It was fun.
5: Many months later.
6: All right, this is Janis. Shut the f up. This was the first miss for me.
7: Huh?
6: This was the first miss for me.
7: This is the second miss for me. It's cool.
6: It's not bad. This was just a miss, though.
7: It was a miss. This almost could have been on the Habidi.
8: Yeah,
7: sure. Or something.
8: Yeah.
7: Like,
9: I didn't love the hook neither.
7: Oh, I like this hook.
8: You like the hook? I don't think it should have been on
6: I like no part
8: album. I think it should have been on one of the other.
6: But I wasn't mad at it. But you're right. This don't need to be played.
2: It don't need to be played.
5: 3 days later.
6: Baby.
2: Oh, that's the one right here.

0: if people feel like we think that it's about him, he gotta know.
1: Yeah,
0: you know,
1: 1,000%. I think Drake is a genius when it comes to digging old stuff up and little secrets in
0: his
1: songs.
0: Research team.
1: Right. Exactly, bro. So I don't think it's far off to think that this
0: definitely
1: song
0: not far
1: could
0: off at
1: be
0: all,
1: about
0: bro.
1: Joe Budden.
0: Yeah.
2: Yeah.
0: Yeah.
1: You know
0: not
1: I mean?
0: Who?
1: I think more about Joe Budden than
0: the label
1: than
0: lady.
1: The label lady now.
0: The lady at the label.
1: Oh, yeah.
0: I would definitely think Joe Budden a little bit more.
1: He was
0: more.
1: Talking about, I don't want to rap or go back and forth with the corpse. And then in this song, he also talks about something about being him battling or somebody buried. And,
2: yeah.
1: And it was just like, dude.
2: It has to be about
1: he's
2: him.
1: He's going back and forth.
0: This is getting harder than like some of my high school homework.
2: This is like weeks later that we're figuring this out.
0: Man, all right. Well, now we know. Do continue to hang with us in the neighborhood. Big Boys
3: Big
0: Neighborhood.
3: Boys. It happens only once a year in Las Vegas.
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0: 93.9 Jams. Big Boy in the Neighborhood. Mariana in the Neighborhood. Mighty to the Party, my love. What you got?
1: Yes, sir. We got to talk about this DACA recipient. I'm excited to share this story about him because he basically lost his permit and he became, you know, he was out here and selling burritos after he lost his job because of his DACA permit. So, mm-hmm. like, you know, when you lose that, you know, you completely lose your permit. You know, he was said he was waiting for it and, you know, he didn't receive it. So the job was over, too, though. They let him go because of that reason. But his story is amazing, so you got to listen to it.
2: Making and selling burritos in North Hollywood is Cesar's new routine.
0: And he's not far.
1: Right. Here we go.
2: Making and selling burritos in North Hollywood is Cesar's new routine. A few weeks ago, the Cal Poly Pomona business graduate was working in human resources at a manufacturing company.
3: I love the job. It was what I studied for. It's what I went to college for.
2: But Cesar lost his dream job, not because of his performance, but because the government didn't process his paperwork in time. As a DACA recipient, he has to renew his work permit every 2 years. But right now, renewals are severely delayed. His expired, and under federal law, there's no grace period. His employer had no choice but to let him go.
3: My thought process was like, yeah, what am I going to do for money? We have a mortgage to pay. Not only did I lose my job, my sister also lost her job, who's also a DACA recipient, and she graduated from UC Berkeley. And at the time, she was working at a law firm.
4: Some delays are taking about a year.
2: Immigration attorney Jose Osorio says what used to be a routine renewal has become a legal nightmare, leaving dreamers jobless and at risk of being picked up by ICE.
4: The fees went up last year for DACA renewals, and yet the processing times are slower than ever.
2: At the end of April, USCIS reported most renewals were taking about 122 days, and that timeline is growing. Federal lawmakers say some applicants have waited 6 months or longer. California alone has more than 141,000 active DACA recipients.
0: That's crazy.
1: I know.
5: And I'm one of them.
1: Yeah. Dude, you one of my really close friends is too.
5: So even with my story, like, you know, it's every 2 years you gotta renew it. And it's a process. They tell you to do it like 6 months before, then sometimes it's 3 months before. This is the longest it's ever taken. And at one point I was like, I think I'm gonna lose my job.
1: Yeah.
5: Because it was literally days before they approved it, and they sent me my my permit.
0: Damn!
5: Literally just days recently? Before. Yes, because you know, obviously they reach out to you like, hey, your permit's expiring. Please let us know when you get your new one so we can put it in the system. And that was a situation where I'm like, I can only imagine what people are going through, and the people that didn't get their permit on time before theirs expired. Like, it's horrible, bro.
0: And what's so more horrible about that as well is the job don't want people to go.
1: Yeah,
0: but the law says different.
5: Exactly, right. Man.
0: And we're talking about like college educated career jobs, man.
1: Mind you, and you have to pay for this permit every 2 years.
5: And you pay taxes.
1: Yeah.
5: You're paying taxes. You're paying more in school tuition because you're not from the States.
1: Yeah.
0: That's
5: like, it's just wild. We're model citizens for so many years, bro. Yeah. And you got people storming into the Capitol.
0: I was about to
5: getting
0: say,
5: out,
0: man.
5: And there's a sludge fund for them to get money back. What's going
0: money.
5: On here?
1: Yeah.
0: You know what I'm saying?
5: What's happening, Doug?
0: We still waiting on 40 acres and a mule. Yeah. We can't even bring up reparations, you know, but you can go storm the Capitol and be part of $1.8 billion
5: and
0: settlement.
5: That's American for you, bro.
0: Yeah, man. That's wild.
1: I know.
0: That's a wild story right there.
5: Shout out to Caesar too, bro.
0: Yeah, man. We probably got to go check in on
1: him. Yeah, we got to go stop by North Hollywood. Caesar with the burritos.
0: You continue to hang out with us in the neighborhood, man. Big Boy's Neighborhood.

0: Sam's Hawaii's throwback station. Big Boy's Neighborhood. All righty, now Louis G is up in here, man. And early on, we were talking about a buddy of yours.
1: Yeah.
0: His daughter's quinceañera.
1: Yes.
0: All right.
1: So
0: talk to me.
1: My buddy Saul just recently celebrated their beautiful daughter's quinceañera. And, you know, my stepdaughter's quinceañera is next year, mm-hmm. July 30th. And we're already planning for, like, we got to figure out the hall.
0: Damn, that take all the shine away from your birthday,
1: 1,000%.
0: Too.
1: 1,000%. My birthday's July 31st.
0: July 31st.
2: Damn.
1: Yeah, it's the day before me. So, yeah, so now we got to plan the venue. We got to plan the food. She's already looking at dresses. Damn. She never once mentioned anything about a banda, but now she wants a banda there. Hey. Because she's seen everything on social media. And obviously, now she wants a little a merch table, which I want to get her a merch table. You know what I mean? I think that's pretty cool.
2: Nice.
1: Having a quinceañera.
0: Oh, yeah, yeah, yeah. Like yeah. her own merch?
1: Yeah.
0: Oh, yeah.
1: I think that's really dope, right? But just
0: I got some of that old Stormy Jenner, like from Kylie Jenner's party.
1: I'll take it, bro.
0: I'll just bring some of that, man.
1: But just talking to my friend Saul and how much he spent, he was telling me about how he got this venue for $20,000.
0: Oh, my Lord.
1: All-inclusive, which I was like, okay, all-inclusive, that's cool. The DJ, the photographer, the videographer,
0: okay,
1: the food, open bar for several hours. And then he's telling me that he invited too many people, that at one point the venue was like, hey, we got to close down the bar, but if you want it open for again, you got to spend like another $1,000, $1,500 to keep it open. So then he did that. And then he's like, but that wasn't even counting like the dress and all the little decorations that we wanted to add extra to. So I was like, okay. And he's like, no. And then the banda doesn't come included. It's not all inclusive. So the banda by itself is about minimum 4 hours. And we're talking at least $3,000 an hour.
2: Yeah, I could see that.
1: They gave him a
0: $3,000 an hour?
1: They gave him a deal. He got it for $8,000 for the banda. So we're talking 20K.
0: We're in the wrong business, man.
1: 20K, 8K
0: hold on
1: for the banda.
0: Hold on. Hey, Quest, you used to do mariachi singing, right?
3: Yeah.
0: You think we can put it together, quick banda?
3: Let's do it, dog.
0: Yeah,
1: I need you, big dog.
0: Yeah.
1: So full and everything included, you know, he told me it was about over 30K. And the one thing you did mention is like, you know, just as watching my daughter's smile on the face on her face was well worth it. And I said, what?
0: Hey, dude.
1: Well worth it.
0: He could have got her some Botox for less if she could have had a permanent smile. You know what I mean?
2: I texted my parents how much did they spend on Mike and said, yeah, no,
0: what did
2: like,
0: you say earlier?
2: Yeah.
0: I text my parents to see how much you said they wasted.
2: Yeah.
0: They wasted.
2: Yeah. Right. Because I mean, it was a lot of money. But I don't regret it. I mean, maybe they do. But my mom was like, I don't even want to remember because it was so much money. And my dad said that it was almost $25,000 or like around that price range. And that was, you know, like years ago.
1: Quest said they did his sister's quinceañera at one point. And how much did you guys said he spent?
3: Yeah, it was around like 30 racks.
2: Yeah.
3: And this is 9 years ago.
2: Yeah, same.
3: So to hear that this is recent and it's about 30 racks, I'm like, that's not too bad with a banda because my sister didn't have a banda. And I set up the DJ setup, and I got the DJ. Like, I did things to kind of save money.
1: Yeah.
3: You know what I'm saying?
1: Money.
3: One of my homies bought the alcohol.
0: I'm telling you, man. Y'all bought the alcohol to, like, the spot?
3: However we can. They were trying to do the $3,000.
0: You know what you do, Lou?
1: Yeah.
0: I would say, for one, you got to start saving right now.
1: Oh, 1,000%.
0: You got to start saving right now.
1: I'm DJing everywhere and anything.
0: And then, of course, when it comes to a quinceañera, everybody's coming in free for the quince, right?
1: Yeah, yeah.
0: I would do this. Let everybody in free.
1: Yeah.
0: Charge everybody to get out.
2: Oh, my
1: this bottle.
0: There it is. Quinceañera problems done.
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0: 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Big Boy's Neighborhood, Mariana and the Neighborhood, Mari to the party. J-Lo, for real, dough, what you got?
1: Yes, sir. So J-Lo's iconic Mi Gente Latino AMAs moment turns 15 years this year.
2: What?
1: Yes, dude.
0: There you go, man.
2: Legendary, bro.
0: Yes. There you go.
1: Honestly, so iconic. Woo. And she was at a red carpet because she's going to be starring on Netflix's new rom-com Office Romance.
0: I saw them do like a little sit-down for that.
1: You know, so she looked good at the red carpet and everything, but Daniela Salazar from Me Too actually spoke with her about that moment. And I know, like, the audacity she had to ask her about it.
3: Mi Gente Latino at the AMAs in 2011.
4: I did, and you guys have never let me forget it.
5: Mi Gente Latino.
3: We love you, for it.
4: You love
3: we
4: Why do you love me, or are you making fun of me?
3: No, it's iconic.
4: Well, I know I love you guys.
3: It's so iconic, sure. And it's so...
4: And I was so happy to say it. I was like, here's the most important thing. Here's who I have to thank more than anybody. And then I got like, oh, I said it wrong. Okay, no problem.
3: Did you know the moment turned 15 this year?
4: Oh no, God. I didn't know we were counting. Okay, great. And it has an anniversary. Fantastic.
3: It's iconic.
4: It's iconic.
0: Hey, man, she probably was like, oh, I wish I didn't stop and do that interview.
1: I know. But I felt like it was so good that she brought up that moment because, I mean, it turns 15 years. I don't know if J-Lo realizes how iconic that is. Like, it's such a thing that we kind of did make fun of it because she didn't say it the right way. Like, Mi Gente Latino, it's like... my people, but she just like the in
0: Spanish, it is not right.
1: Yeah, it just was not right. It's just
5: Mi Gente Latino.
1: There's like no translation to Mi Gente Latino. Like she just said it the wrong way, you know.
0: And you could tell she was ready to move on too. She kept it light.
1: Yes.
0: I didn't know that it had an anniversary date. When she said, "Yeah, you guys keep bringing it up."
1: Right.
0: Yeah, you say it at least 3-4 times a week.
1: Do.
0: Yeah, you know, you're keeping it alive, man.
1: It is funny, but it's also like that is what Latinos do. You know, like we make something that is probably hurtful for someone, and we make jokes about it. You know, like that's.
0: What?
1: That's the idea.
0: Hey, dude, we do the same, though.
1: Right.
0: Like really, though, we'd take something that's wrong with you. Like, I can't say this one story because it's sensitive to the person.
2: Uh-oh. Really?
0: But people would take, like, even a physical thing.
1: Yeah.
0: And call you by that. Yeah, like Jesus.
1: Right.
0: He got, like, an uncle that they call Cumbia.
1: Exactly.
0: Because the way that he limps.
1: You know what I'm saying? That is wild.
0: Yeah, man.
1: J-Lo, no shade. This is a very iconic phrase. Mi gente Latino. We say it after every achievement.
0: Right.
1: And
0: now,
1: I'm proud of it.
0: Yeah, you turn it into something.
5: Mi gente Latino.
0: There it is.
1: Exactly.
0: Oh, man. And you know what it is? At the end, she probably was like, she going.
1: Yeah.
0: This my closure and thought you were eating.
1: Right.
0: And then walked away probably like somebody. And then like, oh.
1: Yeah.
0: And then the internet. Don't let anything go anymore.
1: I mean, 15 years.
0: Oh,
1: I didn't even know it was that
0: long. Happy anniversary, too.
5: Mi gente Latino.
0: There it
1: La
0: is,
1: quinceañera.
0: Man. Never forget.
5: Mi gente Latino.
0: There it is. Mr. Quinceañera. Yeah. You continue to hang with us in the neighborhood, man. Big Boy's Neighborhood.

0: This is, may I help you?
1: Hi, how you doing?
0: Pretty good, how about you?
1: I'm all right. My name is Luther Lufay. I was calling about some information on renting one of your yachts over there.
0: I have a 60-foot boat.
1: Let me tell you what's going on.
0: Okay.
1: I've just got engaged at the beginning of the year. And there's been certain things going back to my fiance's parents that I'm doing a little bit better than, of course, than what I'm really doing. I've made some bad investments, and we've told her that we have this nice yacht that's docked in the marina, and now they're coming into town, and I don't have a boat to save my life.
0: Whoops.
1: Yes. So what I would need with your assistance, you know, pretty much make it seem like this boat is mine as
0: sure,
1: opposed to being rented.
0: I've had to do that before.
1: Thank God.
0: This is too funny.
1: Okay, now what happens when I want to send someone down there the night before to decal the boat with Good Ship Lufay?
0: I mean, there's a lot of things we could work out. What you need to do, Luther, is come down and take a look at the boat.
1: I don't want to make it seem like I'm just a multi-millionaire.
0: Yeah.
1: I would like to make it seem like I'm very comfortable. I'm a thousandaire.
0: Right.
1: Of course, I'm going to have some caviar, and I'm going to walk around with the best cigars and everything. I'm going to have on my smoker's jacket.
0: Okay.
1: Make it seem like their daughter got the man of her dreams.
0: Right.
1: Which I guess with all this line, I guess she didn't. All right. I mean, it's one thing when I had to make it seem like I was in Africa taking pictures.
0: Oh, my God.
1: Yeah, I mean, oh, my God. Okay, well, I thank you for your time.
0: Just give us a call when you're ready.
1: Okay, well, what I'm going to do, I'm going to get the schedule to the bus. I'm going to see what time I can get down there.
0: Okay.
1: And hopefully when we finish, you can give me a ride back. It sounds like a deal.
0: I'm not sure that's going to work.
1: Can you loan me like $300 until Thursday? I'll give it a try.
0: Okay.
1: All right. Thank you.
0: All right.
1: Bye-bye.
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1: And do continue to hang with us in the neighborhood.
2: It's Friday.
1: Happy Friday. Mighty to the party. What you got coming up, Mariana?
2: There's a whole debate on my side of TikTok, and it's about this cortadillo, the pan dulce that I know you guys have seen. It's literally everywhere.
3: Oh, it's the famous Mexican bread with the sprinkles on
1: top. Yes. I love it, man. Hey, dude, why would you just show me the picture? My mouth started watering.
3: Mine too, bro.
2: It's that good. Well, apparently it's being gentrified, and that's what everyone on TikTok is arguing
1: Damn
2: about.
1: It.
2: Yes. I
1: what
2: know.
1: What are they doing? Putting mayonnaise on it?
2: No, not that. Okay. Not that bad.
1: All right, just making sure. We're coming back. Y'all continue to hang with us in the neighborhood. God. Big boy
2: it's
1: neighborhood.
2: Friday.

0: 93.9 Jams, Hawaii's throwback station. Big Boys Neighborhood. All righty now, Luigi, we've been speaking about with this these prices for FIFA, bro, as far as when it comes to these games for the World Cup.
1: Oh, yeah, dog.
0: It's ridiculous.
1: It's so ridiculous to get in and watch any of these matches here in the States. A lot of people are actually going to Mexico, but they're finding out that it's also expensive there.
0: Right.
1: So then they're like, oh, we're going to go to Canada, and then it's also expensive in Canada.
0: Right.
1: It's expensive everywhere, so bro.
0: It's FIFA, too.
1: Yeah, right. And a lot of people want, like, they want FIFA to get investigated, and New York and New Jersey are finally doing something about it.
2: We are almost 2 weeks away from the World Cup, and fans who bought tickets for games here say they weren't given the seats that they paid for.
3: And now the attorney generals from both New York and New Jersey are investigating FIFA.
4: The investigation will focus on the 8 World Cup matches that will be held here at MetLife Stadium, including the final on July 19th. The governors of both New Jersey and New York support the probe. This tournament marks the first time soccer's world governing body has used dynamic pricing, a practice where ticket prices fluctuate depending on demand, and fans have raised a ruckus. The investigation will focus on those who complained they were misled about ticket locations, saying seat maps were modified after they bought their tickets. Mm-hmm. It will also look into complaints from those who say they didn't get the category of seat they purchased, and finally, those sky-high prices.
0: Amen. And this is exactly what DJ Quest was talking about.
1: Yeah,
0: because Quest, you purchased your tickets early as well, right?
5: Yeah, yeah. I won the lottery to purchase tickets, and we ended up getting a game in Miami, me and some friends, and we got Category 1, which is the best set of seats you can get. And at the time, the map was just, you know, on the front sides of the pitch, like not behind the goals, but just like on the sides. We ended up getting seats on the corner of the stadium, basically next to the tunnels. And that was not labeled as a Category 1 ticket. Yeah. I go back and I check again, and the map had changed. I can't find the old map anymore.
0: Oh.
5: Anywhere.
0: Yep. Like, so it's they just got wiped. You.
5: Yeah.
0: Dang. Man, you starting to hear a lot about this, man. You know what? It seems like everything is about how can we get over now.
6: Yeah.
0: It's not even the individual. It's not even the corner store or your neighbor anymore. Now it's big dog stuff. Yeah.
1: And you're talking about the World Cup, something that everybody watches. You would figure that they'd be for the people.
6: Right.
1: And make, you know, some prices that are affordable for people and families to go together. Like, there's no way a family of four is going to pay $35,000 to go watch a game.
0: Right. I'm getting to the point, man, where all these dishes, I'm starting to like, I'm done.
1: Yeah.
0: Super Bowl, World Cup, you know what I'm saying?
1: Yeah,
0: all the dishes, man. All the dishes.
1: Stanley Cup.
0: Oh yeah, God, man. No Stanley Cup for me at all either, bro. You know what I'm saying?
1: Cup.
0: Yeah, and if there's anything with a plate in it, eat, too.
6: Right.
0: Don't bring none of this silverware over to me, man. I am done with all that. Y'all continue to hang with us in the neighborhood. Big Boys Neighborhood.

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1: Big Boy's Neighborhood.
0: All righty, we're going to go ahead and get on out of here. Definitely want to thank you guys for hanging out with us in the neighborhood. Enjoyed having you in the neighborhood. Hopefully you enjoyed hanging out with us as well.
2: Yes.
0: To everyone that called us up, and for those we couldn't get on the air as well, man, we're talking about how Gayle King was breaking down the moment that she found out her husband was cheating.
3: Right.
0: I did not know. Well, you know what? I can't say I didn't know, but we could not stop the phone lines from going.
3: Yeah.
0: You know, man, everybody there's a lot of people that's been cheated on out there. Yeah. We didn't even have to do our own stories.
3: Right. Yeah.
0: Man, but yeah, we had the, what's the craziest way you found out you or someone was being cheated on?
3: Yeah.
0: The one lady that, one girl that said that, you know, she got added to like a group call, like a, almost like a FaceTime.
3: Oh, yeah.
0: When it was, and then the other one that screened early on, her man didn't know what screenshots were.
3: Oh, yeah.
0: But she screenshot his code and went into his computer. Like, if you got to do all that, I'm leaving.
3: She went into emails.
0: Hell yeah, man.
2: I told you how I got caught cheating one time, right?
0: What happened? What did he do?
2: No, what did they do, dude?
0: Day?
2: No, I was talking to two different girls.
0: Who's Dave?
2: No, I was talking to two different girls.
0: You said, what did Dave do?
2: What did they do?
0: Dave do.
2: They, like them.
0: Oh, they, like
2: them. Yeah,
0: oh, okay,
2: yeah.
0: them, okay.
2: So at that point, I was talking.
0: Now, they, is that an identifier?
2: No, it's two girls.
0: Okay, I don't know, man. It's 2026. Why are you upset?
2: I was talking to two girls.
0: Okay.
2: And then, for whatever reason, one of the girl's best friends got a job with the other girl I was hooking up with. And the girl that I was hooking up with, that was like my local high school, she ended up wearing like this sweater for whatever. It was high school, right? So she wore like a sweater with the L on it.
0: Because you looked a little better in high school.
2: Yeah,
0: right?
2: Way better, bro.
0: Okay,
2: sure.
0: I'm just saying.
2: And I was popular.
0: Who's fighting over him now?
3: He was popular.
0: Yeah. It's hard to believe these stories.
3: So
0: you know my guy, Jose Mariana. He used to be like hot in high school.
3: Oh. Yeah. Oh, no, wait, hold on.
0: It's hard to believe, huh? No. Yeah, the whole thing, you know.
3: Wow.
0: But go ahead, Louis. I just wanted to give you some context to what he was saying.
3: Okay,
2: so
3: she
2: wore like a sweater with an L on it. And she was like, hey, your name doesn't start with an L. What's the L for? And I was like, oh, my boyfriend, Louis. And they're like, oh, that's cool. Like, he DJs and he's like in local. And he was like, oh, my friend also knows a Louis. And she dates a Louis too, and he's also a DJ. And
0: then
2: next thing you know, my girl's at the house at one moment, and then she just vanished. And I was like, what? Where'd she go?
0: Man.
2: And she called me like, my friend just called me. You're cheating on me. Blah, blah, blah. And I was like, oh, my gosh.
0: Hey, man, that's at my that luck age, right there. You're about, what, 16, 17?
2: Yeah, like 17.
0: Didn't that seem like the biggest things in the world?
2: Yes.
0: Right. I remember when they used to hit me up to come down and talk to me about, like, oh, the principal or somebody wanted to see you.
3: Right.
0: You're like, oh, my God. Now you look back, you're like, oh, what?
2: Yeah,
0: I got real problems.
2: I was afraid of my principal for what?
0: You're like, what the hell? And then Louis was talking about how his homie spent 30 racks, $30,000 on his daughter's quinceañera. Yeah, and now we're seeing that that's kind of norm.
3: Yeah.
0: So be ready,
2: insane.
0: Lou. You got to sell a lot of blood and work a lot of poles.
2: I'm DJing everything and anything.
0: You
2: right
0: got
2: now.
0: A year. Anything?
2: Anything.
0: All righty.
2: I don't care, bro.
0: Even the Trump crypto ball?
2: I might.
0: Now.
3: Why?
0: Damn.
2: If it can give me a banda.
0: We're going to do Lou's going wild. Damn.
3: Bro, what the hell?
2: Do I get the Karol G mariachi or what's up?
0: I
2: know they got a discount.
0: All right, well, enjoy the rest of your day. Thank you guys for hanging out
2: Thank
0: with
2: you.
0: Us. We are Big Boy Neighborhood, and we are gone.
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0: 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Listen, for my birthday weekend, my husband and I, my birthday was this past Tuesday. So Memorial Day weekend, we really just chilled in the house. But this weekend, he's taking me to like this cabin thing. It's like a tree house. It's like a luxury thing. And we have our own like jacuzzi, and he can look out into the woods, and it's pet friendly, so our dogs are coming. So that's going to be an adventure. If you want to see behind the scenes, go ahead and check me out on IG, Twitter, TikTok, ASHLEE on it. This is Snoop Straight Ahead. I'll hit you with Biggie on the way.
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1: It has been over 20 years in the making, but we are finally getting the Last Friday movie in the Friday franchise starring Ice Cube and Mike Epps. They have been confirmed to be coming back. 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
1: Take my money when I'm in need. 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

0: 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Vibe magazine has shared that they are returning the print version of their magazine. I remember back in the day when I used to get that magazine, and I lived in Washington State, Tacoma. I had no idea what a grill was if it wasn't for 106 and Park. So I was looking on the back of them Vibe XXLs, and they were selling grills. They were selling a whole bunch of stuff I was finna get a money order for at 12 years old. So until we got Bone Thugs straight ahead and Mims on the way.
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1: If you ever feel like a little, not down, but just a little like blah. 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

0: 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Happy Friday, getting ready for the last weekend of May. We are heading into June. Still Gemini season. I'm still looking for your shout-outs. 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Stay tuned. Straight ahead, I got Outkast up by request. And he just celebrated a birthday as well, Andre 3000. He is another fellow Gemini brother that I boast and brag about. We'll get into Skilo and Aaliyah up next.
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0: 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Dame Dash recently was on Jason Lee's show, the Jason Lee Show on BET. And if you remember, the last couple times Dame Dash went viral, it's because he was on The Breakfast Club. He was calling Charlamagne, you know, gay. And now he went on to Jason Lee's podcast, and Jason Lee is very openly, you know, gay. And that's all it really was. Back and forth, he's like, you gay. Just like, it's like, Jason Lee's like, yeah, I am. What's the problem? I don't know why Dame Dash keeps doing these interviews if he's going to be grumpy. Let's get into Little John. Snoop Dogg's on the way.
1: I think the engine's stalling out on me.
2: Yeah, that don't sound right.
1: Dang, got a lot more miles to go.
2: Nah, it'll be okay, mate. 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
4: Hey, weekend warriors. 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Let's go for a ride in the Nissan Armada Pro 4X. Tune out all those work emails and turn up that twin-turbo V6 engine. Instead of letting the kids play online, show them some epic inclines. 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Nissan Armada is here. 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

93.9 Jams HD2. So the world is saying that this weekend it is the Roots Picnic in Philly, and Jay-Z's performing for the first time in years. Hopefully, you know, B gonna show up. This is Crazy in Love up next.

0: 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Hit the red mic. Let me know what you got to get on this Friday to set your weekend off correctly. Because for me, my birthday was this past Tuesday. We did celebrate last weekend. We going to celebrate this weekend again, okay? So get your shout-outs on our free iHeartRadio live stream or station. Hit that red mic. Now, I'm the resident Gemini, which is crazy because Geminis are very creative. I thought there'd be more. But clearly, I'm the chosen one up on this station. And I shout out all Geminis all the time, every day. And if I could, I'd send them a cash app, $25, just because you're a Gemini. Well, Lauryn Hill, her and I are birthday twins. She's coming up next. Ready or not, in the Fugees. I got Cameron on the way.
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0: 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So Flo Rida is on a list that's getting him a little bit of flack. So that's your two. He's on air. Apparently, he has been named to be at the White House's 250th celebration for the 4th of July, I guess. And a lot of people aren't really feeling it because, you know, the past couple concerts that were put on by that partying group of people, they were canceling people left and right, including Nelly, including who else? Ludacris allegedly was supposed to be on it. He took himself off. He said he wasn't part of it. Okay. And now Flo Rida is starting to get some of that heat. We'll get it to TLC Left Eye. Missy's up straight ahead.
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